Very good. That was fantastic. 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Thank you very much. Thank you. That was wonderful. And now, goodbye.

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This is a serious dropout session with Greg Dredd at the control.

0: seconds to go. 4. 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
1: There's control, back out.

Listen to me, baby. 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And make sure no one finds out. 'Cause then the lights will go out. And I will find you out. And I will cut you up. Ask me why, because I said I'm gonna do what I can.

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Sink down, sink, sink down, down, down, down to the bottom of the river. Sink down, sink, sink down, down, down, down to the bottom of the river. Sink down, sink, sink down, down, down, down to the bottom of the river. Don't

that fool and middle arguing over me. Lonnie Johnson, pionnier du blues et du jazz.

0: L'année suivante, le 5 novembre 65, Bibi enregistre à nouveau à Chicago l'album Blues is King, sorti sur le label Blue Way. Un nouveau chef-d'œuvre. Voici le sensuel et exclusif Don't Answer the Door.
1: Your sister might want to visit us, but the little girl, she talked too much. If she just have to come by to see us, tell her to meet us Sunday down at the church. 'Cause I don't want a soul. But you tell your mama I get home about the break of day. And you know that's too late to visit anybody. So tell your mama, please, please. You might feel a little sick, woman, and you know you're home all alone. I don't want the doctor at my house.

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I pick up Lucille, and it bring out those funny sounds that sound good to me, you know. Sometimes I get to a place where I can't even say nothing. Look out. Sometimes I think it's crime.

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Yes, sir.

0: Yeah, 1, 2, 1, 2. Let me get this tape recorder running. This is Danny from Big Hair Rock Magazine. I'm here with Ice-T. Ice, can we ask you a few questions about the new Body Count album?
1: Yeah, what is What's up?
0: The last album, we didn't really feel that the group was up to par with today's metal standards.
1: Yeah, whatever, you know, it's our second album. You know, we tried to bring, you know, get real, you know, make you feel it.
0: Yeah, well, I didn't feel it. I thought the guitar playing was lackadaisical. The vocals were substandard.
1: Yeah, well, dude, you know, like, we tried our best, you know what I'm saying? We went around the world. We did a lot of good shows, and a lot of people liked that last album.
0: Yeah, but I mean, me personally, I've been a metalhead for years. I grew up on rock and roll, and I just didn't feel it.
1: Yeah, dude, I understand what you're trying to
0: I mean, to be honest, Ice-T, I don't even think you should be in rock anymore. I can't feel what you do.
1: Yeah, I understand, man, but you know, you're not...
0: Look, Ice, I just don't feel what you guys are doing.
1: Yeah, dude, feel this. Yeah, motherfuckers in my face, man, always.

0: You ain't ready.
1: What, nigga? What? What?
2: Too black, too strong. Too black, too strong.

hated mankind. Why was he having such a bad day? Why did he create all of you normal and forget so many important parts of me? He made the teeth that I swallowed, the ear that was ripped from

0: And steal from you today.
1: Yeah?
0: Okay.
2: You want to give me the cash?
0: Will I kill your brother first?
2: Before I kill you.
3: Why don't you try sticking your head up your ass?

0: seconds to go. 4.
1: Okay, there's pitch over.
0: 64, we have pitch over, yes sir.
1: There's control, back down.

0: 66.
1: Wow, wow, wow! Stop and break it down!
2: What we won when all of our people united just must not now be lost in suspicion and distrust.

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1: Ladies and gentlemen,